life is in the hands of simplicity. Only then shall any of us bear any equality. Me out of Pierre, Rastafari.

Dutchman mine. Outlaw Roy Gardner. Red Jack Gang. Sierra Estrella. Wells Fargo. Honey Valley Treasure. The

last night. Charlie sleeping, friend, I heard you call my name. Packed my bag, I went to the station for the jump on that fast-ass train. Mr. Conductor man, Mr. Conductor man, tell me what time does your train ride?

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1: Well, everybody dance, take your dance. 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
1: Chick-chick-chick-chick-chick-chick-chick-chick-chick-chick-chick-chick-chick-chick-chick-chick-chick-chick-chick-chick-chick-chick-chick-chick-chick-chick-chick-chick-chick-chick-chick-chick-chick-chick-chick-chick-chick-chick-chick-chick-chick-chick-chick-chick-chick-chick-chick-chick-chick-chick-chick-chick-chick-chick-chick-chick-chick-chick-chick-chick-chick-chick-chick-chick-chick-chick-chic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

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But I look at my performance, sure, you got love, principle. But don't say, hate is my enemy. What to say? What's that word? Hate is my enemy. I gotta fight it day and night. One else up the other is the line. Love's the only weapon. Shit!

0: basic premise of Mao. Mao Zedong said there's only one way a revolution can come. Do you know, Millie? How does Mao Zedong say the only way you can bring a revolution and keep it?
1: Well, the only way I think you can keep it by being peace and being honest.
0: Oh, shit, I ain't. Being peace. Mao Zedong said that?
1: No.
0: He's the head of China. He's the head of the revolution of China. He marched 6,000 people on the march. He's been on a long march.
1: I have my mind on something else.
0: Okay, well, what did he say? There's only one way you can bring about a revolution for the
1: only
0: people.
1: Only way you can bring it on is by killing.
0: Well, what if? That's okay. I'm going to let you pass it. But what did he say? He had a nice little phrase that everybody should know. Change only comes with continuous gunning. Change comes through
1: by bam gun.
0: That's right, senior. That's good.

0: There will now follow a short announcement on behalf of the First Presbyterian Church of Elvis the Divine, UK.
1: Shoot me!
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1: Shoot me! 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

full of foreigns. Hardcastle and McCormick was pumping tall capsules, but I knew rap was my calling before I became the Flash Gordon of recording. J.P. Morgan and Slick talking, New York Christopher walking. I was nice before British walkers and Walkmans. Walking in, I'm like Dr. Kevorkian. Shorty Wife saw me with the pet scorpion. The horse Wu Ling, 40 inch and left. The double MV was a quarter M. It's him.

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1: Listen.

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1: Hustling for petty, I guess you just be asked us hustling for petty, I guess you just be asked us hustling for petty, I guess you just be asked us hustling for petty.

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I'm not recording any more of these stupid songs. You've got Bricolage, Automat, Pluto Maria. I mean, what is the matter with you guys? You gotta know what you are and be it. So focus!